0: certain whose play it is.
1: How long ago?
0: If only we had listened there.

0: weren't they? And so, well, from one very distinctive musical style to another, we're wrapping up the Funky Kids Hour with Flinny, who creates songs specifically for younger children and their families. And there's a very simple philosophy behind Flinny's music. Have a good heart, respect family values, be good, and stay honest.
1: A great philosophy. Flinny creates warm, funny, sing-along songs for children aged around 2 to 8 and their families. And he believes children deserve great music with songs that have real melodies, interesting ideas, humor, and stories that can become a part of childhood memories.
0: That's right. And 4 of Flinny's songs are currently in rotation on ABC Kids Listen: Rainbow Mermaid, Special Kind of Place, Backpack, and Little Fishy. Now, did you know that the Flinny story actually began with a pirate?
1: No, I didn't.
0: Yeah, well, Flinny's first song was Pirate Man, about a pirate who likes to get inside cans. And it was written as a bit of a joke, though when kids demanded to hear it again and again, something much bigger began. So let's find out more. It's time to welcome Sydney-based music therapist and children's entertainer, Flinny. Welcome to the Funky Kids Hour. Great to have you with us today, Flinny. How are you?
2: Hey, how are we going? Yeah, I feel great. How are you guys going?
1: Good.
0: Yeah, good, thank you.
1: Let's start with that pirate. Your first song, Pirate Man, was about a pirate who likes to get inside cans. Wait, that rhymes. Where on earth did you get that idea from? And what sort of cans does he like to get inside of exactly?
2: Pirate Man will get inside any can if he can get inside it. But it has to be big enough for him to get inside it. Otherwise, it's a little difficult for him. But the idea is, so a long time ago, I started trying to write video game music. And I thought it would be a good level, it could be like a pirate level, right? Mm-hmm. And so I put that to the side, and then, you know, months later, me and my friend were having a big, just having the best day, laughing and writing songs, and it was just awesome. So then he left, and I opened up that games track, and I just started singing into it, and I was like, I am a pirate, a big pirate man. When I come into town, I find a big pirate, and then can rhymed with man. So naturally I finished it off, and it was all very natural. He had to be in the can, and then the rest is history, you know?
0: Yeah, wow. What a story. And it's pretty clever if you ask me.
2: Thank you.
0: So
2: rhyming can with man it's clever.
0: So what started as a funny song for kids ended up becoming something much bigger. When did you realize that you'd actually discovered something that children really connected with?
2: Okay, so when I'd show people that Pirate Man song, everyone would laugh a lot. It was, it was a bit of a hit. And my brother especially thought he loved it, and he showed it to his kids, and they would just sing it all the time. And he was like, you know, he called me up and he said, you know, like that song Pirate Man, like, it's like, I think you're onto something with this whole pirate thing. We sing it all the time. And he basically said, you should record kids' songs. You know, his kids really enjoyed the song. And so it was really his motivation to get me to do it. And I really appreciate him for that. He's just, you know, a great, great big brother. And so really he helped me to realize this.
0: That's awesome. And a lot of your songs have little ideas tucked inside the fun, like family, imagination, working hard, overcoming problems, and being honest. Do you deliberately start with a message when you're writing, or does the idea come first and the message appear as you develop the song?
2: Well, like actually, more with Flinny than any of my other projects, I will come, like I'll deliberately be like, I want to sing a song about this topic and aim for it, like Special Kind of Place. I wanted to write a song about home. And as soon as I set that intention, I basically just wrote it. I was in the car when I thought I need to write a song about home, and bang, I wrote it. I wrote it as I was driving home, sat down, played it on the keyboard, and I just wrote it. Some of the other songs come to me in like a different way. Like Rainbow Mermaid was like a hybrid. It was like I was coming up with the melody and the concept at the same time, and

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And spent at last, they'd watch her while their mounts shook blown and blind, as she'd run a distant skyline, a creature of the wind.

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His granddad snuck into the closet and hid in a small darkened space. I can still see my boy on his hands and his knees.

This is Good Morning Country.

0: And that was Roxanne by
1: Police,
0: yes. And before that, can you remember who we had before then?
1: Oh.
0: Where Have All the Flowers Gone?
1: Who was that by? I can't remember.
0: I think it was Joan Baez.
1: Oh,
0: I
1: think, okay.
0: Yes, you're welcome back. You're listening to Radio Blue Man.
1: I can't remember.
0: I think it was Joan Baez.
1: Oh, okay.
0: Yes, you're welcome back. You're listening to Radio Blue.

0: How do you work this weather out?
1: I don't know. And it was so foggy. So foggy in Wentworth Falls.
0: Yes, it was.
1: Very hard to see.
0: Okay, let's get on with some more music.
1: Okay.
0: Fill in the blanks.

And yes, that was amazing, Alex Lloyd. It's now 7:55 now, so 5 minutes and then the 8 o'clock update. We've got time for, lucky, cross our fingers, two more songs.